he's got a didgeridoo. And I said, Mom, what are you listening to? And she said, Murray Country on Triple A.

0: Praise the Lord, I saw the light. Old Hank, Hank Williams.
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0: It's an oldie, and we could hear the

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1: Thousands of individual lights, one lead, one community. That's what better together means. The Daddy Frawley community, part of the Black Dog Institute, is leading vital research, education and programs that are helping Australians build better mental health fitness every day.
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0: Hey, Triple A Murray Country, the Brekkie Show. Go on, Grace Alexandra. Hey, there it was, Grace Alexandra there. Kiss, how good was that interview we did with her?
1: Oh, that was such a good interview. I really enjoyed that. And she did that live song and she reckoned to us, oh, I didn't even warm up my voice. And I was like, "Dad, you don't even need to warm up your voice."
0: Sure of it. Before that, we met some Thomas Rhett. Look what God gave her. And, of course, Edric Lee's favourite song. Hey, doesn't he love that song by Toby Keith? Should have been a cowboy.
1: Great song.
0: While he's here, is watching him sing it up.
1: Yeah, yeah. He mucks around the room. In his audience.
0: In his audience. You got to roll the Remember the first time, mate, when you asked him about it? He's like, you got to roll it.
1: And I was like, I'd never even heard that roll ever. I'd just call him Arriets.
0: Yeah, that's right. But, plenty of fun always here in this studio when Bulla Edric comes in for some mad yarns. He's proud as punch. He's got the old dolphin shirt on there today.
1: Bless him.
0: He said he took the family there to the game.
1: Yeah.
0: How good. That would have been so good.
1: That would have been a deadly game to go to with all the mob.
0: All the mob. Packed house at Suncorp Stadium. Whether you're a Broncos or a Dolphins fan.
1: Yeah, I would have even just gone. I'm not even neither of a fan, but I would have just gone for the vibe, hey?
0: I reckon. And coming, look, it would have been even better if the Broncos, were kind of fighting to be in the eight sort of thing, because then the crowd, I reckon, would have really. But Edric was saying the crowd was amazing.
1: Oh, how good.
0: Must have been close to 40,000 there, surely. Yeah. For the local derby, I'll have a quick look. Oh, yeah, here we go. The attendance was 50,188.
1: Holy.
0: So good. So I think, off the top of my head, the capacity at Suncorp maybe is about 52,000. Right. I could be way wrong about that.
1: Full venue, hey?
0: Not wrong.
1: How good.
0: So that would have been packed to the rafters. I remember my first State of Origin game

0: There, backseat of my mind, Gaella, it's that time of the morning.
1: It is. It's time for us to head and go and play that game.
0: Go play that game. Don't forget, follow Gaella on Instagram if you want to see who wins. Let's Talk will be in after the 9 o'clock news and weather, and of course the lads will be in this afternoon from 3 p.m. onwards. Enjoy your day, Gaella.
1: You too.
0: Enjoy your day, you deadly mob out there, and we'll see you bright and early tomorrow morning.
1: What a molly.
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